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1: Racy 03, you're responding at 2024 104 North Thomas Street, apartment 5. Caller says he'll be waiting in front of the house across from Bedford Candy in a Phillies shirt. 50-year-old male, conscious alert breathing. He's having a chest pain flare-up. He is claiming and having cold breaths. History of a TBA. He did not want any aspirin. 104 North Thomas Street.
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1: 1104, you're responding at 2036 20 Avenue, Bedford Township, 51-year-old female, clutch slur, difficulty breathing, history of attacks. She did take 4 aspirin this morning. She did take some doctor a little bit ago. Patient is requesting to go to Nathan Hospital, State, where her cardiologist is. 208 Blackburn Avenue, Bedford Township.

0: just looking at here, they still have us on a traffic up from 15 to 18 hours, if you want to close that out.
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0: Copy, thank you. 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
1: 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This was reported by her mother. Still unknown if any weapons are involved. 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

Township. Assistant State Police, Unit 15, 2110.

0: 10-03 responding.
1: Tracy, you're responding 2111 in the area of the Shawnee Dam, Napier Township. A suicidal person is unknown to status at this time. We have state police in Shawnee on scene.

0: Pleasant Street, 3 from County.
1: Pleasant 03, are you calling?
0: Yes, sir. First, please, you can go ahead and cancel.
1: Back in service.

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1: Medic 1201, you're en route 2153, 3600 Black Valley Road, River Mountain, at Sweet Root Creek. 70 to 75-year-old female, conscious, not alert to normal, not breathing normally. She passed out. She has come to. She is overheated. Patient stated nothing like this has ever happened before. Someone will be waiting for you guys to pull in to show you where to go. 600 Black Valley Road, River Mountain Resort at Sweet Creek.
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0: Bedford 10, County Shatters. Shawnee 20, County Shatters.
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Primary care unit, Alpha Response, Sick Burst, Unit 11, 2204.

0: 11-03, responding.
1: 11-03, responding at 220 Donahue Manor Road, Bedford Colonial Courtyard, room 212, memory care unit. 94-year-old female, start breathing normally. Patient has been vomiting and is in pain. They have her take Tylenol earlier. She took about 1.5 pills. Patient did fall yesterday. Unknown if anything is related. Donahue Manor Road, Bedford Colonial Courtyard, room 212 in memory care.

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0: Bedford 10 from County.
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0: Five and 10. 202 Spring Street in the borough. 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
2: Received.
3: Got it.
0: Bedford 10.
3: Who's the caller?
0: It's going to be a

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0: 103 Bedford.
2: That's all. We'll handle the scene and cancel 5.

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0: 31. Do you have an update of what's burning?
1: 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We got a PD on scene. Request to cancel.
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2: Hey, Bud, for 5, can you run a name and date?
0: Good.
2: It's going to be a Dakota Moyer, common spelling, date of birth 08-2006. I'm on base.
0: Can you get again with the last name?
2: Moyer, Mike, Yankee, Echo, Romeo.

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0: Observe, how's it going?
1: 3CD as well. Bedford 5 County.
2: Go ahead.
1: Of Brian Moyer, 822-2006, current valid name, Mr. Warren, side of New Paris.
0: Received.

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1: 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She does feel like she is going to pass out. She is there alone. 1201 French Creek Road, East Providence Township. I have a back door coding. 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
1: Medic 1104, you're responding at 0205-135 Valley View Road, Bedford Township, 37-year-old female. Conscious alert, elevated breathing. She was having a seizure. It has now stopped. At the end of the call, she started to throw up. Caller did state that the patient has been feeling sick all day. 135 Valley View Road, Bedford Township.

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1: 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Address 225 State Street, the Mountain Valley Apartment. You're into apartment 16116.

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1: 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Address 225 State Street, the Mountain Valley Apartment. 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I was calling by the alarm company. Say that she's sick and doesn't feel good, like an ambulance. It's 225 State Street, Mountain Valley Apartments, 116.

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2: Oh, S5.
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0: 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What is your responding ALS?
1: 1104, you're responding 84. 240 Ellsberg Street, Hyman Borough, Unit 14. An 86-year-old female, conscious, slurred breathing, had a ground level fall, had a skin tear in her hand. Daughter got, mom fell on her hip, can't weight on it.

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0: County is for. PA, Tiger. November Delta Yankee 1734. November Delta Yankee 1734.
1: Received. And what's your name, ma'am?
0: Five 2 4 8 Court Road.

0: 4 from Ventura County, are you prepared to call?
1: Yes.
0: November Delta Yankee 1734 comes back to a region, I guess, 5258 Cortland Road, New Paris, showing Xbox 3 of 2027, 2011 Volkswagen, with SNRs.
1: Four, thank you.

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0: 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Delta response 122 Frontier Lane, King Township, breathing problems.
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0: County 4, we're going to be in traffic stop. Fort Juliana, right where the Bedford Fort Bank. It's going to be a silver Subaru, Pennsylvania registration, Lima, Foxtrot, Foxtrot, 951, LFF 591.
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0: Everett 3 to Bedford. If you get a minute, can you swing our location, please?
2: Bedford 10 to Everett.
0: Guy 10.
2: This is preoccupied. I'll be in there.
0: Copy.
3: Right, 1. Everett 3.
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0: No, actually here in Bedford Borough on a traffic stop.

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0: 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I have the information when you're ready.
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0: On Lima Foxtrot, 5957, comes back to a William J. and Rebecca Lynn McGee, 181 Off Road, Smithfield, PA, 15478, coming back to a 2020 Subaru, expires 1 of 2024. Negative SRs.
2: County on the numeric, 5951. 5951. I think I said 7, but it's 5951.
0: Jersey, sir, standby.

0: 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I have that correct information when ready.
1: Good.
0: That comes back to a David William call, 735 Wilco Road, Berlin, PA 15530, Somerset County. Comes back to 2019 Subaru, expires 1 of 2027, negative SNRs.

0: Tower 3 from Bedford County. Number 4 from Bedford County, South Shore. Bedford 10 from Bedford County, South Shore.
1: Bedford 10.
0: Received all units. Good South Shore, 10-05. Current 12-05.

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0: 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Ever 4. I'll be clear of thought, right morning.
1: 12 10.
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2: Bedford, I'm on the 36 call. 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
1: 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You can move to Ops 1.
2: Received. Moving to Ops 1. Command to 36.
1: Received. You have command until 36. Is there 1219? 624.
3: Responding to the hall.
1: 1624 to the hall, 1219.

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1: 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You have Chief 35 on the scene.
0: Copy that. Did anybody do any text call to the ambulance?
1: We had 24 call in. Still waiting for one more person. There is a confirmed injury on scene.
0: 10-4. And then have 24 respond units to the scene. We'll have a driver on scene.
1: Appreciate.
2: 35 to engine. 36. Fire is out. There's no fire whatsoever here. Intake box exploded when it was burning before we got it out and smacked the guy in the head. He's definitely going to need much transport.
0: Copy that.

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1: Saxton, one.
0: I'll be on scene.
1: You're on scene at 1227. Receiving codes and be advised, operations are on this one if you need to talk to them.

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1: You're responding in the area 256 River Drive, Rothall Township, for a vehicle fire. Fire on scene stated that there was a man that was struck in the head. We're localized at this channel, Ops 1 Ops 1.

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0: 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I have that information when you're prepared to call me, sir.
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1: It's going to be coming back to a to Francis Batanga Senior, 177 Noble Port Road, Bruce with PA. 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
0: Copy. Coming to you, well, that's not ready.
1: Roger.
0: Two, three, four, two, five, one, one. That for the passenger, and the driver is 704. Correction, 27084031. That's 27084031.
1: 1419.

0: That's Fox County.
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0: 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Negative NCIC.
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1: 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Connie, you guys are clear.
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1: That's mine.
0: Myself and will be at 1316 Lincoln Highway, Everett, for civil. It would be at Cost Asphalt Maintenance.
1: 1504.

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0: Bedford, PA, Bedford County.
1: Bedford 5.
0: Bedford 5, can we have you respond down to 549 West Street, quick and easy car wash? It's going to be on the off-ramp near the car wash of 220. Gentleman seems upset. We are EMS. It's going to be a dark blue Honda and or Hyundai.
1: County Bedford 10.
0: Bedford 10.
2: I'll be around as well. Could you give us some more details as to what's going on with him?
0: Gentleman has not slept in days. Seems to be very upset. We are soliciting information at this time.
3: County has 4.
1: 5 to 10, company out.
0: Cop.
3: 5009, transporting 6 males, 1 female, 4 male, 30 male, 74.
0: Received. 1514.

0: County, but can you confirm if it's either northbound or southbound on?
1: Received. We're doing a test right now. Just a few seconds.
2: County Bedford 10, need to know that information.

0: Bedford, if he's going to be going, he's on the side that's going to Bedford. Off 220. Closest to the cross. We are trying to get him to move farther.
1: Received. We have on the car.
0: Received. 1519.

0: County, but it's not. It's going to be Tennessee registration, Papa November 8094, BN 8094, Tennessee.
1: Tennessee 1519.
2: County is 4.
1: 4.
2: Arrival 176.
1: Receive 15. 15.
0: County Bedford 5, did you just miss it?
1: Sir, we are getting ready to. We just followed up with him. We were having trouble getting information.
0: Received.

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When you're due, Bravo respond, 549 West 5th Street, Poughkeepsie Car Wash. Bedford Borough, Thurston Prison.

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1: Go ahead.
0: 2304-258-2304-258. Give up. Like the return on that.
1: Are you seeing 22?
2: County Bedford 5, can you have responding switch to Bedford Ball? I can't get them on.
1: Crazy, sir. They haven't gone in route. They acknowledged about a minute ago.
2: Received.
3: Bedford, you still love 04 route.
1: 1104, you're 1522. In the area of 54 West Pitt Street, the quick and easy car wash. 53-year-old male, he's breathing. Saying he hasn't been over a day. Now feels like he's possibly having a stroke.
2: That's for 5704.
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2: We're going to be northbound off ramp

0: 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I have that information ready, sir.
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0: Ellen comes back to a Jeffrey Michelson showing negative IC. 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

Fox 4502 for an outside fire in the area of 5973 Bedford Valley Road, Cumberland Valley Township, Bedford Valley Assembly of God.

402 for an outside fire in the area of 5973 Bedford Valley Road, Cumberland Valley Township. Bedford Valley Assembly of God. Company 45, you're due. Unit 25, you're due.

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0: Show us knowledge. What's the call?
1: It is for an outside fire. A passerby has seen a fire in the back of the church in the field. They could see some black smoke. We do not have any controlled burns in that area either.
0: Received.
1: They also stated it seems to be a small outside fire this time, sir.

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0: 45-2, no response on EN-25. 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
2: EN-11, you're due. Completing EN-25. Assisting Company 45 for an outside fire. EN-11, you're due. Assisting Company 45 in place of Unit 25 for an outside fire in the area of 5973 Bedford Valley Road, Cumberland Valley Township, Bedford Valley Assembly of God. EN-11, you're due.

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1: Receive Rush 45, you're responding to 6973 Bedford Valley Road, Cumberland Valley Township. Have you find the Bedford Valley Assembly of God outside fire? They could see black smoke and tall flames coming from behind the church. Our need a lot is Bedford Office 1, Bedford Office 1.
2: You can serve Blair 492 out of this. Thank you, have a good day.
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1: 1103, you're responding, assisting company 5 for an outside in the area, 5973 Valley Road, Cumberland Valley Township, Bedford Valley Assembly of God. Caller, see if they can see black smoke and tall flames behind the church. We're going to need a lot of people on also on.
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1: Steve, Andrew, Rescue 45, you're responding 5972 Bedford Valley Road, Cumberland Valley Township, Bedford Valley Assembly of God. For an outside fire, call a state to see black smoke and tall flames from behind the church. We're going to utilize Bedford Office 1. Bedford Office 1, you do have unit 1103 responding.

0: Patrick, Ranch and Rescue 45. Do you have any further on the nature of the
1: negative, sir? That was the caller was able to give. 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She could see black smoke and falls behind the church.

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0: 45 from engine 45.
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0: Yeah, we're going to change over here at the intersection at Beavis Creek Road. 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
0: Yeah, that belongs to Leonard there. It's if you burn his burned old furniture stuff. Way back rendezvous with you there.
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0: One 04 South 3rd Ave, Hyman Borough. 70-year-old male, he's caught slurred breathing. Stated he has the shakes and cold sweats. 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
0: County, can you do codes every 15 minutes, please?

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0: 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Unit 11, crew need a Bravo response. 129 South Richard Street, Bedford Borough. Bedford Moose, for a fall patient. Unit 11.
1: Received. I'll be available if they need me.
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0: County. What was your 4-4 route?
1: 11-4, you're responding 1813. Yes. Correction. Address is going to be 129 South Street, Moose Lodge. Going to be on the East Central Waste outside. You have a 68-year-old sitting on a table and fell off of it. Struck his head. He was bleeding. He's not bleeding anymore. Can't feel arms. That's 129 South Street, the Moose.
0: Appreciate it.

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1: 12-02, you're responding at 1914, 118 Mass Avenue, Rebecca's personal care, room 20, back call. 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